You're going to hear a word in this next song that I don't think I've ever heard used in song lyrics ever. In fact, I don't even think I knew it was a word until I read the lyrics and looked it up. I'm Raina Duras. This is World Cafe. The word Goose uses in this song is hebdomadally. They sing hebdomadally, presto finale. Hebdomadally. It means every week. Like if something happens weekly or once every 7 days, it happens hebdomadally. I think you probably could just use the word weekly, but maybe it wouldn't fit the meter of the song as well. Thank you, Goose, for that vocabulary boost. The song is called Good to Be. It's Goose on World Cafe.

0: Hard Has to Work So Hard, latest from Blonde Shell. 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
0: You know, every so often, I will hear from a listener who says that they leave the radio on all day so that their pets can listen to the radio. So if you are a cat and you are listening right now, this Live from the Archives is for you. I'm Raina Duras. Live from the Archives is when we pull out some live tracks from the history of World Cafe. In about 2 minutes, you'll hear from an artist who loves cats so much he put her cat Snacks on the cover of her debut album. But first, a little cat power. It's Cat Power Satisfaction, recorded live for World Cafe.

For World Cafe, Natural Disaster, performed live by Bethany Cosentino of Best Coast for Live from the Archives. And did you know Bethany Cosentino did guest vocals on a Weezer song over a decade ago? She did. It was a song called Go Away in 2014. That's Weezer, Go Away, featuring Bethany Cosentino. And that was the last time they had a guest vocalist on a song until now. This new one is called We Might As Well Be Strangers. It features Carly Hartzman of Wednesday. It's Weezer on World Cafe.

0: Say Goodbye, Tell No One from Kathleen Edwards. Goodbyes are a part of the new album from Billy Strings, a big part, and you'll hear a song from that upcoming record when we come back after this short break on World Cafe.
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0: You are listening to World Cafe. My name is Raina Duris. Last year, Billy Strings lost his mom. It was right in the middle of his tour. And instead of canceling his show that night, something that you would probably completely understand, he decided to go out and play. It was really, really emotional. But for him, he says it was also cathartic. He needed to do it. And he kept on using music to deal with his grief. His new album out next month is called So Much for Goodbyes. And he made it to honor his mom. Here's a song from that record, Burn the Other End, Billy Strings, new music on the cafe.

0: You can catch an exclusive live mini concert from her on the show tomorrow. That is Annabelle Dinda with The Hand. She's been opening for Noah Kahan on his sold out stadium tour. And that is how we're going to end this edition of World Cafe. Thank you so much for letting me play you some tunes today. And thanks to our affiliate stations who bring the show to you all across the country. Thanks also to our team who make it. We produce it at WXPN at the University of Pennsylvania in Philadelphia. I'm Raina Duris. 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

0: beaches in Tennessee. Cage the Elephant, new music here this morning on WTMD. Jane Says from Jane's Addiction, bringing us to 6:09 here on your Wednesday morning, July 29th, 2026. Hey there, it's Alex Courtright. 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

Well, yeah, a little bit of sun today, a little bit of cloud cover as well, kind of mixed up there. Highs around 84. Not all dark and stormy like last evening, that's for sure. Sunrise for today, Wednesday, 6 a.m. That according to the Old Farmer's Almanac. And at 6:10, it's a cover of Massive Attack. It's Jose Gonzalez taking on Teardrop here this morning on TMD.

Everybody's talking Harry Nilsson. And music from Jose Gonzalez for Acoustic Sunrise this morning on TMD. It's Beck, In the Night.

0: Joe Cocker and his famous take on traffic's Feeling All Right. Music from the late, great Joe Cocker, covering the late, great Dave Mason this morning on TMD. Pressing Strings, Baltimore zone, or Annapolis zone if you prefer. 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Big Thief, UFOF, and Matt Berninger and the National, The System Only Dreams in Total Darkness. Hey there, it's Alex. A mix of sun and clouds today, highs right around 84 degrees. Now, coming up a little later on in the show, we're jumping back to a famous, well, maybe infamous moment in the story of Bob Dylan. We'll get to that later on. Also, today is the founding day of NASA. We'll have a couple of songs in honor of NASA, too, and apparently the Beatles. You know, that band that's been dissolved since 1970. They have some kind of announcement brewing at 9 a.m. this morning. Between you and I, my guess is it's the big deluxe reissue of Rubber Soul. But, you know, what do I know?
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Modern English. 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

0: Pink Moon, classic from Nick Drake this morning on WTMD, and Chaparral, too. 6:51, up in just a moment, a band that, has been kind of absent for about a decade or so, back with new music, and they are touring with friends like Stars and Metric at the Anthem this coming Saturday night. Who am I speaking of? Well, you'll know in 15 seconds.
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0: It has certainly been a minute since Broken Social Scene released new music. 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Broken Social Scene with Only the Good I Keep. 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

0: Springsteen and The Rising here this morning on WTMD, and Death Cab for Cutie just through performing songs like that, Riptides, from their new album, I Built You a Tower. That was last week out at Merriweather. Death Cab for Cutie, 7:07 in just a moment. Well, I think, is that a mansard roof?
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You know what? This isn't really for me. But he still releases music and tours, mostly sort of in Europe and Sweden and so forth. He lives in Stockholm, as he has most of his life. Santana, Vampire Weekend, and what are we doing now? How about this one from Blondshell? I really like her new music. Heart has to work so hard.

0: Baltimore Music with Kimberly in a song called Mourn Me. MJ Linderman's Wristwatch, Kings of Leon with Red Morning Light, and Blanchel. Sabrina Teitelbaum with Heart Has to Work So Hard. Blanchel's got a new album on the way. It's called Violins, due out at the end of September. And you'll find her on the road this fall, too, bringing Blanchel and her band to the 9:30 Club on November the 3rd. 7:31 here on your Wednesday morning. I'm Alex Courtright. Off to the roads we go. Bit of a situation, 895 southbound, right there at Boston Street, O'Donnell Street. Got a crash blocking the right lane, slowing things down quite a bit. Traffic very heavy from about Pulaski Highway at the moment. Got a situation, Crane Highway northbound between St. Stephen's Church Road and Millersville Road. Northbound side there, we've got emergency utility work underway right now. Edmondson Avenue at Old Frederick Road, this is blocked because of a fallen tree. Vehicle fire on the outer loop, kind of between Harford Road and Paring Parkway. Significant delays in Mapleville, talking about Washington County here. 70 eastbound, prior to exit 42, good half an hour plus delay there. Crash blocks the two left lanes, and if that happens to be part of your thing this morning, just know that moving out that way. In Fort Meade area, got a crash on 32 westbound right there at Laurel Fort Meade Road. And, well, speaking of emergency utility work, more of that. This is in Glen Burnie, Route 2 northbound between 8th Avenue and Furnace Branch.
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0: Australia's Babe Rainbow with Waterfall. New music from Babe Rainbow. Babe Rainbow, by the way, at Atlantis Tonight performing live. Hot Chocolate, a classic from that great British soul band, Hot Chocolate. You know, Errol Brown and Tony Wilson. Actually, Tony Wilson, co-founder of the band back in the 70s. Bass player, songwriter, singer, multi-instrumentalist. Actually, he just passed away a couple of months ago. He was not a young man, though. Tony Wilson, I think, was close to 90 years old. Hot Chocolate, everyone's a winner, and music from ZAV. Hey there, it's Alex Courtright, and we are going to take a look at the roads right now. 895 southbound of Boston Street. Got a crash there blocking the right lane, jamming up traffic. You're just kind of creeping along from about Pulaski Highway. This is 4 or 5 minute delay, something like that. Edmondson Avenue, Alex, thank you, at Old Frederick Road. Got a fallen tree there blocking that intersection in the city. Also of note, got a problem on 32 westbound at Laurel Fort Meade Road. This crash is slowing down traffic quite a bit, heavy from about 175. Looks like Route 2 northbound between 8th Avenue and Furnace Branch Road is closed because of emergency utility work. Also a problem, some kind of junk in the roadway. This looks like this has been moved off to the right shoulder, maybe an earlier crash in Linthicum. The outer loop of 695 at the BW Parkway. Finally, speaking of cleanup, a vehicle fire cleanup in Parkville. This is the outer loop of 695 at Harford Road.
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0: It happened on this date in 1980. New Order, formed by the three remaining members of Joy Division, you know, following the suicide of Ian Curtis, makes its live debut at Manchester's Beach Club. New Order, Bernard Sumner, Peter Hook, and Stephen Morris. Here they are with Age of Consent, came a few years later. And finally, the Rock and Roll Hall of Fame, putting in New Order, and for that matter, Joy Division, this November.

Pete Yorn and All the Beauty, a new song and a new album called Just That. Not just that, but All the Beauty. Yorn, New Order 2 with Age of Consent here on 89.7 WTMD, Towson, Baltimore, Annapolis. I'm Alex Courtright, and support for the morning show comes from Game Day Men's Health, providing care for men looking to feel and perform their best.

0: Starburster. Fontaine's DC this morning on 89.7. Lucy Dacus planting tomatoes, and boy, those tomatoes are pretty perfect right about now. I will see you at the farmer's market. I'm Alex Courtright, and coming up a little bit later on in the show, well, we're going to go back 60 years to that moment of Bob Dylan's motorcycle accident. Still, that thing, that moment, kind of shrouded in mystery, to a degree anyway. Also, to Talkville, today is the anniversary of NASA, too. A lot to get to during the course of the next couple of hours.
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Is that record 21 years old? How's that possible? Feel Good Incorporated. It's Damon Albarn and Gorillaz jumping back to their second album. Yeah, 05, Demon Days. Music, too, from The Specials, their take on Enjoy Yourself. That's an old song. That one goes back, originally to the 40s. So, played Gorillaz in honor of one Brian Burton today. Who? Danger Mouse, Brian Joseph Burton, born on this day in 1977 in White Plains, New York. Yeah, Danger Mouse today turns 49. And, well, of course, we know him from Gnarls Barkley, Broken Bells, maybe Danger Doom. But really, he's one of the heaviest producers working today. You know, working there with Gorillaz, Beck, Black Keys, U2, Norah Jones, Portugal the Man, Michael Kiwanuka, Red Hot Chili Peppers, the list goes on and on. It's quite the mantle full of Grammy Awards that guy has. I'm Alex Courtwright with new music from Leon Bridges. Now, recently he decided to put not one but four new songs out, including this one, Light the Way. Leon Bridges on TMD.

0: Alex Kapranos and Franz Ferdinand with the Lobster Quadrille. Won't you join the dance? Baltimore music with Icarus Phoenix, Boiled Peanuts Misheard. Icarus Phoenix with us 1 week from tomorrow, our upcoming First Thursday Festival at Canton Waterfront Park. Icarus Phoenix on stage Thursday the 6th of the month. They take the stage at 6 p.m. Gates at 5:30. Expect to see you there 1 week from tomorrow. Serotones as well with Good Day and new music from Leon Bridges. 8:29, I'm Alex Courtright. Taking a look at the roads, got a crash on the ramp. This is the off-ramp from 695 to westbound I-70. That's slowing down things a little bit. Careful there. Junk on the roadway pushed off onto the right shoulder now. This is the outer loop right there at the BW Parkway. Brief delay because of that. Ongoing emergency utility work. This is a closure, Route 2 northbound between 8th Avenue and Furnace Branch Road in Glen Burnie. Crash blocks the center left lane, 95 southbound, prior to Eastern Avenue. Also of note, we've got a closure, Edmondson Avenue at Old Frederick Road in Baltimore County. This is a fallen tree in the intersection. This according to county police. Crane Highway northbound between St. Stephen's Church Road and 175. This is also closed because of emergency utility work as well.
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Mountjoy and Gigi Perez together on In the Middle. Stuck in the Middle with you, Steeler's Wheel, Jerry Rafferty, Joe Egan and company. A song actually written as kind of a parody of Bob Dylan's vocal style, vocal approach. Became a massive hit, so they were kind of like, that's cool. Steeler's Wheel. Hard not to hear that song and not think about Reservoir Dogs. You know the scene. Michael Madsen, the straight razor, the ear. Steeler's Wheel, Stuck in the Middle with you. Howdy, it's Alex Courtright. And, well, today happens to be the birth anniversary of one Alexis de Tocqueville. Born on this day, July 29th, 1805. The French politician and author, famous even to this day for that book he wrote about, that's right, America. And you're like, man, come on. I read that in high school. You taking me back to high school? Maybe college? Democracy in America, volumes 1 and 2. Well, in 1831, for 9 very busy months, the 26-year-old French aristocrat traveled throughout the United States. De Tocqueville and his friend Gustave de Beaumont came to the U.S. ostensibly to study prison system here in America. But the French government had commissioned him to do this, based a book about a study about penal reforms. But really, he used the opportunity to study American society much more broadly. And he went everywhere. He ventured everywhere, riding on steamboats, one of which sank, sampling local food, sleeping in log cabins, getting trapped by blizzards. And despite his iffy English, he conversed with a lot of people while here. Prominent intellectuals, settlers, Native Americans, some very notable citizens of the young republic, too, like Andrew Jackson, sitting president, former President John Quincy Adams, Massachusetts Senator Daniel Webster, observing everything from like little town meetings to courtroom trials. He began his journey in New York and then traveled upstate to Buffalo and then to the frontier, as it was then called, you know, Michigan and Wisconsin. Spent a couple of weeks in Canada and then dropped south to Boston and Philadelphia and Baltimore. Yeah, de Tocqueville was in Baltimore. Next, he went west out to Pittsburgh and Cincinnati, then south through Nashville, Memphis, down to New Orleans, and then zipped north through the southeastern states up to the capital, to Washington, D.C., and then finally back to New York, where he returned to France. Now, this trip took about 9 months and covered over 7,000 miles. Not easily done nearly 2 centuries ago. So the result of that trip was the prescient book, the amazing book, Democracy in America, Volume 1, 1835, Volume 2, 5 years later, really became one of the most influential books ever written about America, about the United States. Really kind of a foundational text in political science and sociology for its keen insights into American society and politics and culture. He was pretty crafty. Very, very quotable book, too. Like, hold on one sec. America is a land of wonders in which everything is in constant motion and every change seems an improvement. That's kind of cool. The greatness of America, he writes, lies not in being more enlightened than any other nation, but rather in her ability to repair her faults. I'll take it. But he also offered a couple of warnings in Democracy in America. The American Republic will endure until the day Congress discovers that it can bribe the public with the public's money. That's astute. He also wrote, America is great because she is good. If America ceases to be good, America will cease to be great. Simon and Garfunkel, TMD Baltimore.

0: They're having a good time. Tacoma Park's own Eric Hutchinson. Everybody's got a beating heart. Simon and Garfunkel with America, a song dedicated to Alexis de Tocqueville, born on this day in 1805. His remarkable democracy in America. And you know, if you somehow missed that in high school or college or whatever, it's definitely worth checking out. It's just one of those books. Talk about insight. This 26-year-old French aristocrat saw a lot of America at that moment, and the things he had to report, many of which still resonate today. So coming up in the next hour, well, a tip of the hat to NASA, founded on this day back in 58, is that right? I better double check that. And also that day, some years later, that Bob Dylan gets into a motorcycle accident. Some people say that never even really happened, but it did. And there's another true thing about that is he really needed a break. He really needed to step away from the limelight for a moment, and he got that opportunity 60 years ago. We'll get into that in a moment. Today, well, kind of a mix of sun and clouds, highs around 84. I don't think we're in any for any more of those storms like we experienced last night.
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0: Well, the Beatles website is teasing something. It says, good things come to those who wait. And there's a countdown clock. You know, this band that broke up 56 years ago. Anyway, my guess it has to do with a deluxe edition of Rubber Soul. Why? Well, because they use this song in the tease.
2: It's

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How much did you pay for your bad Moto Guzzi? And how much did you spend on your black leather jacket? Is it you or your parents in this income tax bracket? Now tickets to concerts and drinking at clubs, sometimes for music that you haven't even heard of. And how much did you pay for your rock and roll t-shirt that proves you were there, that you heard of them first? Now, how do you afford your rock and roll lifestyle? How do you afford your rock and roll lifestyle? How do you afford

0: 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And how long will the workers keep building him new ones? As long
1: as the soda cans are red, white, and blue ones.

John McRae and Cake, rock and roll lifestyle. How do you afford... Trustfundian, well done. Yeah, you know, you won the gene pool. Cake, music too from the Wood Brothers, Puff of Smoke, and the Beatles jumping back to Rubber Soul for a song called Wait. That song used, quoted in an email blast from the Beatles, saying they have a big announcement. They, you know, the estates of, and McCartney and Ringo. Well, it's all about a new special edition out October 2nd of Rubber Soul, as we sort of imagined. That's what it's about, you know, because they've done the deluxe treatment over the last few years, over the last decade or so, from all the albums. You know, you had Sgt. Pepper's in 2017, the White Album in 18, Abbey Road the following year, Let It Be, Revolver, that was what, 3 years ago, 4 years ago, something like that. So it kind of made sense. Rubber Soul is going to get the special deluxe treatment. I'm Alex Courtright. 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

Undone, the sweater song. Rivers Cuomo and Weezer here this morning on 89.7. I'm Alex, and today is the anniversary of NASA. July 29th, 1958, is the date that President Eisenhower signs a bill creating the National Aeronautics and Space Administration to direct U.S. space policy. 68, 78, 89. Now, many decades later, we find ourselves with a record called The Race for Space. This comes to us from a really interesting English ensemble, Public Service Broadcasting, here with a song called Go, as in, we are go for launch.

This is Apollo Control at 102 hours into the flight of Apollo 11. It's grown quite quiet here in Mission Control. A few moments ago, Flight Director Gene Kranz requested that everyone sit down, get prepared for events that are coming. And he closed with the remark, good luck to all of you. Minutes now until ignition for power descent. Everything's still looking very good at this point. Okay, all flight controllers gonna go for power descent. Rip up, go. Light up, go. Guidance, go. Control, go. Telcom, go. Ginsey, go. Ecom, go. Surgeon, go. Capcom, we're go for power descent. We're off to a good start. Play it cool.

0: all flex colors. 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Capcom, we're go for landing. 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
1: 75 feet, down and half.
2: Level 2 alarm.
1: 60 seconds. 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
0: that flag. 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
1: 40 feet, down 2 and a half. 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

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Control, stay. 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Retro, go. Fido, go. Guidance, go. Control, go. 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

0: Radiohead and Faust Arp. Days like this, talking about late night thoughts. Late night thoughts on stage 1 week from tomorrow, the upcoming First Thursday Festival at Canton Waterfront Park. No tickets needed. Just show up and enjoy. Three artists, three bands under the stars for your listening and viewing pleasure. All your friends are going to be there anyway. And of course, you've got the Maker's Village, all kinds of cool things, crafts and jewelry and clothing and art, and then food. Lots of great food trucks and drinks available. We've got it all covered for you. That's August the 6th at Canton Waterfront Park for Late Night Thoughts. Also, Icarus Phoenix, Baltimore Zone, and Sun Little headlining. That's going to be a blast. Music, too, from The Pretenders, of course, Middle of the Road, and Public Service Broadcasting. Pretty interesting group of guys. A couple of them are, like, university professors, and they put music to old, like, BBC newsreels. It's kind of a cool project. We heard Go in honor of NASA, founded on this day during the Eisenhower years, July 29th, 1958. Speaking of anniversaries, well, there's another one that I want to share with you a little bit later this hour, coming up actually pretty soon, talking about Bob Dylan's infamous motorcycle wreck. In just a moment, though, a new song from Jack White.
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consolation prize is Phoenix this morning on WTMD. Jack White tearing it up with a new song, Neighbors Blues. 8:39, I'm Alex here on your Wednesday morning. Well, the story is an important part of the Bob Dylan mystique. What exactly happened July 29th, 1966, when Bob Dylan wrecked his beloved Triumph motorcycle? Well, after moving out of the village and heading upstate to Woodstock, Dylan bought himself a 1964 Triumph T100, this sort of light and agile 500cc motorcycle that became really his main mode of transport for several years. And boy, he loved that bike. It was fast. It was a little bit of freedom from the constant pressure of fame, that pressure cooker. But it all came to an abrupt and violent end on this day in 1966, July 29th, that's 60 years ago today, when he crashed his Triumph on Strebel Road, this sort of winding strip of pavement on the outskirts of Woodstock, New York. The year before, like a Rolling Stone had just shot him into pop stratosphere, and life had become, for Dylan, a blur of airports and limos and hotels and interviews and dressing rooms and stages. Precious little time for his young family. A six-month world tour was broken up just a bit by visits to Nashville to record Blonde on Blonde. Though exciting, really exhilarating, it was just a ceaseless grind for Dylan, and it didn't help that his band were often met with open hostility, from folk purists, still reeling from his recent adoption of plugged-in rock and roll. Also, edits were needed for his free verse novel, Tarantula, and for the ABC special shot by D.A. Pennebaker, not to mention press for Blonde on Blonde. He had a lot on his mind. July 29th was a sunny Friday morning, and Dylan had just left his manager, Albert Grossman's home, and his wife, Sarah, following him behind in a car. Now, it may have been a slick of oil or maybe the sun in his eyes, but he crashed. Rumors spread fast. The rumor mill in high gear. Dylan was dead, disfigured, blind, brain damaged, something. Anyway, it's pretty clear he suffered some injuries. Perhaps a cracked vertebrae, concussion, some nasty road rash. But there is no police report, nor is there a hospital record. Apparently he saw a private doctor. Some of you have even said that there was no wreck at all. But it does seem likely that the reason that he disappeared for so long, ending this sort of rocket blast career trajectory, was that he really, really needed a break. Maybe more than just recovery time for his wounds, he just needed a break. Dylan writes in his memoir, Chronicles, Volume 1, Bob, if you're listening, there's no Volume 2. We're waiting for that one. Anyway, he said, I had been in a motorcycle accident and I'd been hurt, but I recovered. Truth was that I wanted to get out of the rat race. Having children changed my life and segregated me from just about everybody and everything that was going on. Outside of my family, he writes, nothing had any real interest for me, and I was seeing it all through a very different glasses. Though he would not release another album for a year and a half and would not tour for years, Dylan's creative output did not slow. In fact, during a relatively brief convalescence, 1967 would be one of the most productive years in his life. In the spring and summer, he would connect with his buddies, the Hawks, soon to become the band, and write some 100 songs at their home, the nearby Big Pink. Some of those songs, later to be called the Basement Tapes, were really among the best in his catalog, among the best and maybe quirkiest, kind of enigmatic, Tears of Rage, The Mighty Quinn, I Shall Be Released, This Wheel's on Fire. But this morning, I want to jump back to the previous year for It's All Right, Ma, I'm Only Bleeding. Dylan.

0: Bob Dylan, jumping back to, well, time when he was in his mid-20s. It's all right, Ma, I'm only bleeding. On this, the 60th anniversary of his infamous motorcycle crash in Woodstock, New York. That one from bringing it all back home from the year before. Bob Dylan, now 85 years old, was just through the region, performing two nights at Wolf Trap Friday and Saturday night. Although lyrically, feels like that could have been written yesterday. Bob Dylan, and in a moment, a final look at traffic here on 89.7.
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0: Well, if you're making your way from, say, Annapolis into the D.C. area, 50 inbound, a bit of a mess. 50, talking about the John Hanson Highway westbound, just after MLK Jr. Highway, absolutely backed up. I mean, we're talking significant delays. It's closed. Have an accident and a vehicle fire. Extremely slow traffic from Collington Road. One lane is closed eastbound. Traffic is kind of sneaking by, and the local lanes, you're going to want to watch for the police, and they're going to guide you through this mess. But again, 50 westbound, just after MLK Junior Highway, it is pretty much closed because of a big mess there in the D.C. area. A little closer to Baltimore, a couple of earlier accidents all but wrapped up. We do have a bit of an issue now with the Harbor Tunnel. 895 northbound on the south end of the tunnel. The right lane is blocked, and traffic is just kind of crawling from Frank First Avenue right now. This is maybe a 20-minute delay or so. Edmondson Avenue at Old Frederick Road is closed. That intersection, because of a fallen tree, emergency utility work ongoing in Gambrels. This is Crane Highway northbound between St. Stephen's Church Road and 175. And finally, Route 2 northbound between 8th Avenue and Furnace Branch there in Glen Burnie, also closed because of emergency utility work. I'm Alex Courtright, 9:53, and coming up in 1 week and one day, talking about next Thursday. Yeah, First Thursday Festival back, the August 6th edition, with our headliner here, Sun Little. It's a song called The River. You, my friend, have a great day. Catch you tomorrow. Cheers.

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0: 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That is the music of Jackie Greene. Jackie Greene, a guy who has really quite an interesting backstory as far as different people he's played with, bands he's been in. Of course, here on this song, Hollywood, he is acting as a solo artist, and a great tune it is. I love it. One of my favorites from Jackie Greene. But he also, at one point, early in his career, back in 2013, for like a two-year period, he was a member of the Black Crowes, but the band broke up before he could contribute any studio work, so we don't have any particular knowledge of that, at least on a vinyl or a CD or any other kind of form. And in addition to working with the Black Crowes, he also has an ongoing connection to the Grateful Dead. Notably, he worked with Phil Lesh and friends, also Bob Weir, and he is a frequent solo and all-star cover artist of the band's catalog. So very cool back catalog and a very interesting guy, Jackie Greene, here on WTMD. And one other note about Jackie, he'll be in Philadelphia on August 30th at the City Winery. So if you are a fan of Jackie, make a note of that. Philadelphia City Winery, August 30th. And right before Jackie Greene, to start off the hour, we were listening to the music of Ben Folds along with Regina Spektor, two great piano players and singers making some nice music together. I'm Bob the Paper Guy. Thank you so much for tuning in on this Wednesday morning. I'm in for Izzy. You and I enjoying music all the way up until 3 o'clock this afternoon, and we've got plenty of it to get to, including coming up this hour, some new music from Brandon Flowers. Also got Baltimore music from Ayas and a fun one from the early days of Robin Hitchcock. So stick around for all that cool stuff, and we'll get it rolling here in earnest in about 15 seconds from now.
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This is the Maryland Emergency Management Agency with the coordinated test of the emergency alert system. Broadcasters are testing equipment used to warn you during an emergency. This concludes the test of the emergency alert system.

0: That is the latest from Beck here on WTMD, Uneventful Days. Michael Penn right before that with No Myth, the classic tune from Michael Penn. And we started off that set of music with I Feel Hope Coming. That is a brand new music from Alabama Shakes, now operating as a trio, still sounding very, very good. They've been away for about 11 years. Happy to have them back. And right now, let's turn our attention elsewhere.
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0: 89.7 WTMD first aid kit going all the way back to 2014, which hardly seems possible for that song, My Silver Lining, from their third album called Stay Gold. That song was one they used quite often to close out their shows, oftentimes using that as an encore at their concerts. And also in the field of commerce, that song has been used in a couple of television advertisements as well over in the UK. I won't mention the names of the people who use the song, but it has been used in advertisements as well. I is right before that, Baltimore Music with Object Permanence. And good morning to you. I'm Bob the Paper Guy in for Izzy. We've got some music from a couple of really cool bands coming up. We've got Sunvolt on the way, the old 97s as well, and a whole lot of other cool stuff, including Seal and Brandon Flowers. So stick around, enjoy all the great music that is on the way.
1: I don't want a laugh track in the morning. I don't want people yelling at me. I don't like long commercial sets where commercials are screaming at you for attention. I want music. I want stories. I want perspective. I want a good way to kind of ease into my day that complements where I am, as opposed to distracting from it and annoying the hell out of me.
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The old 97s with a cover of the Rolling Stones, Rocks Off, a version that doesn't stray too far from the original. The cover coming from an EP that the old 97s put out back in 2010 called Mimeograph. It has four songs on it. Rocks Off, of course, we just heard. Also some REM and David Bowie on that little four-song EP from the old 97s, and that's a song that I'm thinking the Rolling Stones must have really liked, because they used Rocks Off as the opening song on their 1972 double album Exile on Main Street. So that was one heck of a way to open up an album. Great rock song from both the Stones and the old 97s. And right before that, it was music from Sunvolt, Jay Farrar, with the song called The Picture. And let's carry on here with a little something from Brandon Flowers, new music from Brandon. You know him from the Killers. This is called Plans. It's TMD. One, two.

0: Robin Hitchcock, going back to the early days of his career. He recently has turned 73 years old, and he is still quirky, still fun and unusual, and still wearing polka dot shirts. That was Balloon Man, and right before that, Justin Townes Earl, going back to 2012, the album Nothing's Gonna Change the Way You Feel About Me Now, and we heard Look the Other Way. And also in that set of music, something new from Brandon Flowers and a song called Plans. It's TMD. Good morning.
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0: Going just a little bit crazy with Seal here on TMD, and Pocket Bells right before that, Baltimore music from that band. Two Stop Train is what we heard, and good morning to you. I'm Bob the Paper Guy in for Izzy this morning. Hopefully you're having a great Wednesday morning. Yesterday, quite the day as far as bad weather was concerned, just monstrous storms passing through the area. Hopefully the storms did not impact you too very much, and that you are moving about in a good way this morning. Coming up for you musically this hour, still some Allman Brothers, Wishy, and Death Cab for Cutie, all that and a whole lot more from your friends here on TMD.
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That is Baltimore music from the band Starbelly and Ballad of Baltimore, Chris Hillis and the Gang, right before Starbelly. New music from the band Wishy. Lovesick is what we heard from that group, and a longtime favorite, Lake Street Dive with Shame, Shame, Shame. Right before that, and Claro with Sexy to Someone, all for you on this Wednesday morning as we get ready to head into the lunchtime hour, just a little over a half an hour away. You may be thinking about what you want to have for lunch. Well, just an idea, maybe some chicken wings would be a good lunch for you today. Get plenty of wet wipes, and that way your fingers will be clean when you go back to work, because today is actually National Chicken Wing Day. And reading about National Chicken Wing Day, according to this article, they say that each of us eats about 290 chicken wings per year. That's probably way too many for me, I'm sure, but maybe nowhere near enough some people who are actual just chicken wing fanatics. And whatever you like to do, that's just a lunchtime idea. Keep it in mind. If not for today, maybe you can have a National Chicken Wing Day party over the weekend. Just extend that wait and make your chicken wings feel and taste that much better. Right now, it is the music of Jesse Wells on TMD.

0: A little bit of Johnny Blue Skies and the Dark Clouds for you this morning. Situation, new music here on TMD, and also music from Jesse Wells in that mix. And from Jesse, well, we heard Won't You Come Out Tonight? Isn't that a line from the old song Buffalo Gals? Buffalo Gals, Won't You Come Out Tonight? Yeah, but certainly not to be confused with what Jesse Wells is doing. I'm Bob, the paper guy, just kind of babbling along, as I will do once in a while. And I've got music coming up for you next from the Allman Brothers, and no Buffalo Gals involved there either. So stay tuned for the Allmans, and that'll be happening in about 45 seconds or so.
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head. I'm just sitting in my heart. And I'm going to be 32 years old tomorrow. And I feel half...

That is music from the band known as Houses, an EP they put out a little while back called Drugstore Heaven. Fast Talk, and right before that, Death Cab for Cutie, and in that mix as well, Cracker and the Allman Brothers on WTMD. This one by request.

0: little something by the James Hunter Six, Minute by Minute, going all the way back to 2013. And that song again, Minute by Minute, not to be confused with the Doobie Brothers song of the same name. There are a lot of songs that share the same title, but absolutely completely different songs. And right before that, I think we did mention Houses, and Fast Talk is what we heard from that group. Bob the Paper Guy hanging around with you till 3 o'clock this afternoon with your Wednesday morning, soon to be Wednesday afternoon music. In for Izzy, and coming up here in short order, some music from you too.
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0: Phoebe Bridgers, brand new music here on TMD, Lost Boys, from the album A Lost Weekend. That is coming out in just about 2 weeks. August 14th is the release date for that record. And she will be touring behind that album all the way into December. And it looks like most of the shows, if not all the shows that she has scheduled, have been sold out. I know she is coming down to the Capital One Arena down in D.C. on September 29th. You might want to check with them to see if any tickets are available. I'm not 100% sure, but I think that show has been sold out. Double-check for your own verification. And right before Phoebe Bridgers, it was music from The Shins, the single New Slang. That was the debut single from their debut album, and a song that really, really received a lot of very positive critical reception when it first came out. It was praised as being simply brilliant. Yeah, that's about as good a praise as you can get. Simply brilliant. And it was called perhaps the most appealing song on the debut album. And that debut album, a good one, James Mercer and The Shins. And on the other side of the hour, it was The Police. And also we heard from U2 in that set of music. And a very pleasant good afternoon to you. Yep, it's afternoon now. I'm Bob the Paper Guy. In for Izzy, you and I enjoying music all the way up until 3 o'clock. We've got lots to enjoy this hour, including the latest from Deer Tick. Some music out of our state capital from Pressing Strings, and heading up to Canada for the band Always, the song that I think really first brought that band to our attention, talking about Archie, Marry Me, all that and more on the way for you, and we'll hit you up with some Waxahachie here in about 20 seconds.
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0: Yeah, some brand new music there from longtime WTMD favorite Pressing Strings. Wheel Inside a Well, the name of the new song, a new album coming out in September, September 3rd. The album will be called A Different Place. And Pressing Strings will be in a lot of different places. They are touring around the country from coast to coast, and they will be back in our area most recently Saturday, August 29th in Columbia at the Collective Encore, and there'll be other Maryland dates after that, but that will be the newest, closest date that we'll be able to catch them here in the state. They'll be in Stevensonville, Maryland on September 25th. Also in Hagerstown in November, November 25th, at the Hub City Vinyl. So that is, what about the day before Thanksgiving, I believe? Good way to start a Thanksgiving holiday. So yeah, check them out, Pressing Strings, a new album, A Different Place, due September 3rd. And in that set of music as well, we also heard from Sia, a song called Playground, Angel Olsen, and Waxahachie, all for you on this Wednesday afternoon. Bob the Paper Guy in for Izzy. Thanks for tuning in. And right now, let's check out Peter Gabriel. It's TMD.
1: Hi there.

0: Peter Gabriel and Big Time, going back to 1986 for that one. And that comes off of the album. So a very big time record for Mr. Gabriel. And that was a song that back in the day, you would be able to see the video on MTV quite often. A very fine video as well. Big Time from Peter Gabriel. And coming up for you here in the coming half hour, plenty of great music. We've got some S.G. Goodman on the way. Also, music from Ivy and the band Always out of Canada. All that coming up for you. But first, we'll get to this.
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S.G. Goodman on WTMD, and I'm wondering, does a gas station sushi count as a gas station delicacy? I have my doubts. S.G. Goodman, All Time Feeling, that is the title cut from her debut album, came out about 6 years ago now, and still sounding good 6 years later. Cage the Elephant right before that, new music from our friends out of Kentucky with Beaches in Tennessee, and Deer Tick kicking things off with Mary Singletary from their latest album, Coin-O-Matic, and Deer Tick, a one-time headliner at our first Thursday festival. Speaking of which, we've got another one coming up in just a week and a day. Next Thursday, August the 6th, we will convene down at Canton Waterfront Park for a great evening of free music under the stars. Lots of food and fun to be had. All you need to do is show up, and admission to the show is free. A vendor's there to take care of your food and drink needs, and it's going to be a great night of music. So hope to see you down there. WTMD.org is the place to go to get all the details on the upcoming events. And right now, let's continue on with music from Ivy. This one is called Heartbreak.

0: And out of Toronto, Canada, always with Archie, Marry Me. Right before that, Ivy with a Heartbreak. And we also heard from S.G. Goodman, Old Time Feeling here on WTMD. And coming up for you still, some music from Middle Kids. And that's happening next here on TMD.
1: I don't want a laugh track in the morning. 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

0: Music from the Raveonettes on TMD. Love in a Trash Can. That one going out to Oscar the Grouch by request. And right before the Raveonettes, it was Freaking Out from Michigander. And the Raveonettes, by the way, are actually playing some festival dates over in Europe, including Belgium and Denmark and a few other spots along the way. And they are not, as far as I can tell, scheduled to perform in the U.S. Anytime soon. But that, of course, is subject to change. On the other side of the hour, we were listening to music from Gary Lewis and the Playboys. That song, if I'm not mistaken, was a number one song for Gary Lewis and the guys. They were one of those 60s-era bands who their lead guy, Gary Lewis, was the son of a famous comedian, Jerry Lewis. A little bit of nepotism, I guess, never hurts, but they were actually a pretty good band, even without the nepotism involved. Now, This Diamond Ring and some other pretty cool songs from that band. Todd Rundgren in that mix as well, and Middle Kids kicked things off with The Real Thing here on TMD. And coming up for you in this 1 o'clock hour, how about some music from Blondshell? That is new. And some Nico Case, and something new from Margot Price as well. She's got a new album that just came out about 2 weeks ago, maybe 3 weeks ago now. It's called Days of Unrest. We'll hear a song from that. And on that record, this is not the song that we're going to hear. She takes on Bob Dylan and Maggie's Farm. So let's get ready for some Margot Price in the upcoming hour. And we'll kick things off in just a moment with Michael Kiwanuka.
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0: That is brand new music from Father John Misty, the song called The Payoff. It is the second single release that he has put out this year. And right before Father John Misty, we were listening to Pete Yorn and Scarlett Johansson together, that going back to an EP they did back in 2018 called Apart. Bad Dreams is the song we heard. And Michael Kiwanuka at the top of that set with Tell Me a Tale here on WTMD.
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0: Evan Dando and the Lemonheads with Fear of Living. And if you've got a fear of something, I suppose the fear of living is one thing that you could put on the list. And right before the Lemonheads, we heard from Jay Somm and Superbike, and music from Alt J are recorded live at Stages Music Arts for WTMD during a period back in 2022 when they were on tour, touring behind their then new album, The Dream, and they stopped by and did a couple of songs for us. And you can actually see some of that performance on our YouTube page, and that is available to you at your convenience. Check that out whenever you'd like. And coming up for you in just a moment, we've got music from Grace Potter and Blonde Shell and a whole lot more. So stick around for all the tasty tunage yet to come. And we'll get to that in about a minute.
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Nico Case here on TMD, a song called Man. Right before that, it was Blonde Shell with Heart Has to Work So Hard. That is new music for you. And Grace Potter kicking off the top of that set with Back to Me, getting some help from Lucius on that particular track. Those guys, or those ladies, sounding quite nice together. And hey, I just want to say thank you to everybody who took the time to vote for WTMD as their favorite radio station, Baltimore's best radio station, in the latest readers poll from Baltimore Magazine. Thank you for making us number one and making our sibling station, WYPR, number three. 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And also, want to say thanks, or actually congratulations, to the people at WZBA who came in second place. They will be leaving the air before too long, and they will be missed. Margot Price, new music on TMD, Oval Room.

0: Ben Harper and the Innocent Criminals with an album that came out in the summer of 2007, the album called Lifeline. An interesting album in the way that it was recorded and put together. It was recorded actually in Paris. That was done in the fall of 2006 after the lengthy European leg of the Both Sides of the Gun tour. And Ben Harper and the guys, they would end up writing most of the songs from that for that album while on tour, and they would rehearse the songs during soundtracks. So when they got into the studio, they were ready to roll, and they come up with a pretty good album, Lifeline, from Ben Harper and the Innocent Criminals, Fight Out of You. Margo Price, right before that, a new album from Margo coming out just about 3 weeks ago or so. The song Oval Room, the name of the album, Days of Unrest. A little bit of a topical material on that record. I'm Bob the Paper Guy. Thank you so much for tuning in to TMD on this Wednesday afternoon. I'm in for Izzy. Rob Tim coming up at the top of the hour at 3 o'clock. So stick around for Rob and all the good music that is yet to come that I have lined up for you. We'll tell you more about that in just a little bit. Right now, I can mention that we will hear OK Go, and that's coming up next.
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0: Couple of songs there with some pretty infectious grooves. That coming from Traffic. Empty Pages, going all the way back to 1970 for the John Barleycorn Must Die album. And right before that, brand new music from Modest Mouse. And my goodness, what a groove they get into on the song that we heard, Life's a Dream. The new album, An Eraser and a Maze, sounding so, so good here on the radio. And I hope you enjoyed that track. I know that that is one of my favorites of the year so far. And Julian Lennon in there as well. Julian, the son of John Lennon and his first wife, Cynthia. And on the other side of the hour, it was Chet Faker and OK Go. I'm Bob the Paper Guy. In for Izzy, you and I enjoying music up until the top of the hour. We've got plenty of that to get to, so we're not going to waste a lot of time with a little chit-chat. We'll get to a Noah Kahan in less than 20 seconds from now.
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Yes, it's the little things. Yes, it's the little things that do us harm. I'm not a stranger.

A lot of more music for you on this Wednesday afternoon. Nourished by Time, the song called Max Potential. In that mix as well, Dr. Dog with Hang On. And we also heard from Noah Kahan with Homesick. And good afternoon to you, Bob the Paper Guy, for about another half an hour or so. You know, and a little bit earlier today, we mentioned that today was National Chicken Wing Day. And it is also another national day, and if you're a foodie, I guess you will appreciate this national day as well. It is National Lasagna Day today, and I'm just thinking, I wish they would have had National Lasagna Day yesterday instead of today, because yesterday was the birthday of Jim Davis, you know, the guy who created Garfield. And what is Garfield's favorite food? Yeah, a big old gigantic lasagna that he manages to get down in one gulp. So just seems the two kind of matched up, would have matched up really nice together. So happy Lasagna Day to you. And the first printed recipe of lasagna, believe it or not, goes back almost 400 years to 1634. And I suppose, not surprisingly, that recipe was a vegetarian recipe. Right now, let's get into one of the bands that is coming to Baltimore next Thursday for our first Thursday festival. The band, Late Night Thoughts and Grow Up. It's TMD.

0: Late Night Thoughts on TMD, the song Grow Up. What a good sounding tune that is, and we'll probably, in all likelihood, hear that Grow Up song next Thursday, August the 6th, down at Canton Waterfront Park, when we undertake this event.
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Really quite the up-tempo tune, Bob Marley right there. Iron Lion Zion on TMD. And if you are a big fan of Bob Marley and perhaps maybe reggae music in general, let me invite you to join Clint Thomas every Saturday night for his program, Reggae Rhythms. It runs from 6 until 8 p.m. Saturday nights. Clint Thomas, the dub master, with some of the best reggae music that you'll hear anywhere, not only in Baltimore, but just anywhere, period. Always a great show with Clint. Reggae Rhythm, Saturday night, 6 until 8 p.m. Right before Bob Marley, we heard from Cassius Culpepper, After Me, and Genesis Owusu with Human Again. And the song title is written all in capital letters, so that's a pretty emphatic statement from Genesis Owusu, Human Again. Right now, let's continue on with the music. This is a song from a band known as Jungle.

0: I went to Tokyo.
1: Can you tell us once again, where did you go? You went to Tokyo. Okay, Telekinesis from the self-titled debut album of 2009. And that song kind of, well, not even kind of, it is just an upbeat song with some dreamy lyrics about traveling to Japan in your sleep. And Bob Marley in the mix there as well. And the band Jungle, Talk About It, all for you on a Wednesday afternoon.
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1: Well, I do believe that's going to do it for me on this Wednesday afternoon. I'm Bob the Paper Guy in for Izzy. And thank you so much for allowing me to be a part of your day. Coming up at the top of the hour, it is Rob Tim, and Rob will be keeping you company all the way up until 7. 7 o'clock, of course, World Cafe. In between now and then, Rob will hit you up with the Today in Music feature. We like to call What Happened? And also a 5 o'clock shadow right around 5 o'clock. So plenty of good reasons to stick around and enjoy music. And just good times with Rob. And I will drop you off with music from Bully, this one featuring Soccer Mommy. It's called Lose You. Enjoy the rest of your Wednesday.

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from her album Stories from the City, Stories from the Sea. That is PJ Harvey with Good Fortune on 89.7 TMD. Good afternoon. It's Rob Tim with you here. And man, another beautiful afternoon it is in Charm City. Mostly sunny skies. Looking for a high around 85 degrees today, but it's more comfortable than that now at just about 80 degrees in the city. Let's get some music from Alabama Shakes now on TMD. They, of course, have a new album coming out at the end of August called I Must Be Dreaming. This is the first single from that long-awaited record. I Feel Hope Coming from Alabama Shakes on TMD.

Hey You, that is music from the Bel Air Lip Balms on TMD. We heard from Orla Gartland, Rainbow Kitten Surprise, and Alabama Shakes in that set of TMD music as well. In just a few moments, we're going to find out what happened on TMD. 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Valerie June brings a blend of folk, soul, bluegrass, and blues to Maryland Hall in Annapolis, September 13th, with Judy Blank opening the evening. 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It's Rob Tim. Welcome to What Happened? Our look at this day in music history. Turn it to 11. The Lord of Loud, Jim Marshall, the founder of Marshall Amplification, was born today in London in 1923. In 65, the Beatles' second feature film, Help, premiered. And in 1966, Bob Dylan was riding his Triumph Tiger to a garage near his home in Woodstock, New York, for repairs when the rear wheel locked up. Dylan lost control, was then thrown over the handlebars, knocking out several teeth and suffering a broken vertebra in his neck. His recuperation led to a 9-month period of reclusive inactivity. In 68, less than 6 months after joining the band, Gram Parsons quit the Byrds on the eve of their South African tour, refusing to play to segregated audiences. And after playing a sold-out show in London, Cass Elliot died in her sleep from a heart attack on this day in 1974. There was no sandwich involved. You need to get over that hateful urban myth. After quitting Forest Park High School in Baltimore, she toured with the Music Man, but then lost the part of Miss Marmelstein in I Can Get It For You Wholesale to Barbra Streisand in 1962. Then, between 1965 and 68, with the Mamas and the Papas, she released 5 studio albums and 17 singles, 6 of which went top 10, and sold 40 million records. After that group broke up, Cass released 5 solo albums. In 78, the soundtrack to Grease with John Travolta and Olivia Newton-John hit number 1 on the album chart. Sounding perfectly 1983 alternative, Big Country released their debut album, The Crossing, on this day. And ditto for 1997 and Harvey Danger's debut album featuring Flagpole Sit-Up. Pamela Anderson married Kid Rock on a yacht off the French resort of Saint-Tropez. And Harvey Danger's debut album featuring Flagpole Sit-Up. Pamela Anderson married Kid Rock on a yacht off

CeeLo Green, and Broken Bells with James Mercer of The Shins. Nominated for 22 Grammys and winner of 6, he has produced albums for The Gorillaz, Beck, The Black Keys, and has also produced and co-written albums by The Chili Peppers, Portugal the Man, Adele, Norah Jones, ASAP Rocky, and more. That's what happened on TMD.

0: 89.7 TMD. On his birthday, that is Danger Mouse and a number of others, on a record that's kind of difficult to classify. It's an album called Rome that Danger Mouse did with Daniel Lupi, who is an Italian composer. Now, that track was actually written by, and of course the vocals were by, Jack White. Also on the album, though, Norah Jones sang several of the songs, as did this other Italian vocalist, Edda Dell'Orso, who was very famous for providing vocals to the soundtracks of Ennio Morricone, you know, the good, the bad, and the ugly type stuff. And the whole record is somewhat of a nod to the spaghetti western. Before that, more Danger Mouse in the guise of Broken Bells, his project with James Mercer from The Shins. We heard Vaporize from their debut album. Well, speaking of Jack White, we'll get something off his new album coming up next.
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Jack White from his new album, Frozen Charlotte, on 89.7 TMD. 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

89.7 TMD, Paul Weller and The Jam with That's Entertainment. Music from Slow Pulp, that fine band out of Madison, Wisconsin / Chicago, with Better Man. That will be on the new album Melody that they are planning to release on the 18th of September. And I've got some more new music for you now from another record that's coming out that day, Sugar on Blackstone by Kristen Hirsch. This is called Moths, new music on TMD.

0: Baltimore music from a local bar owner. Can we call him that, Chris Jacobs? He's not a bar owner. He doesn't own the 8x10, but he does have an interest or a stake in that venue, and was one of the partners who saved it from shuttering as it was scheduled to do earlier in the summer. And I think an awful lot of folks are grateful that that as a result we're not losing that storied venue. We also had new music from Kristen Hirsch there, the song Moths, off of an album she's slated to release in mid-September called Sugar on Blackstone. I'm very much looking forward to that record. We have music from Death Cab for Cutie headed your way next on TMD.
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0: Situation. That's Johnny Blue Skies and the Dark Clouds on TMD. No dark clouds for us today. It is mostly sunny this afternoon, and I'll stay that way. And tomorrow, just another gorgeous day, sunny and breezy with a high in the mid-80s. Right now, it's 82 in Baltimore. It's National Lasagna Day. Who doesn't love lasagna? And it's International Tiger Day. So this evening for dinner, invite a tiger for lasagna.
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J.D. McPherson on listener-supported 89.7 TMD and the War on Drugs Under the Pressure. Good afternoon. I'm Rob Tim. And Robin Hitchcock's new album, The Confuser, which he released last week, is indeed a dandy little recording. And the reviews, the critics are being very positive about this record from Robin. Spin Magazine says he continues to groove and beguile as he greets a weary world with a wry eye. Mojo gave it 4 stars, saying it's a relatively sunny take on death and decline, which I kind of like. From the new album Confuser, this is Robin Hitchcock with I Am This Thing on TMD.

0: 89.7 TMD, that is Baltimore music from Glory, and we heard Catatonic. Rob, Tim with you here, checking the roads right quick. We do have a little bit of an issue on Route 50 eastbound between Davidsonville Road and I-97. There's an accident over on the right-hand side, taking an extra 6 minutes to get around that. On the tunnel issue, northbound at the Fort McHenry, we've got 15 minutes of backed up stop-and-go volume, only 9 minutes over at the Harbor Tunnel northbound. Look for a 15-minute delay on the inner loop of 695. An accident just cleared up near Liberty Road has left us with that backup. BW Parkway northbound tied up from 198 to 100. And things are slow out in Ellicott City, 70 westbound between the Patapsco River Bridge and the Columbia Pike. We've got solo music by Brittany Howard coming up on TMD, some Wilco, too.
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will go handy. You never know. On 89.7 TMD, good afternoon, it's Rob. And we never do know, which is why we need documentarians and historians. On that note, today is Ken Burns' birthday. He's 73 years old today. And so let's delve into the history songbook, shall we? 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

History repeats, history lesson part two, and history never repeats. That's Brittany Howard, the Minutemen, and Split Ends on 89.7 WTMD, all for Ken Burns on his 73rd birthday. Music from Joe P. now, Don't Want to Love You on TMD.

0: perhaps Australia's most prolific artists, maybe. They've released 27 LPs in slightly less than 14 years. That's King Gizzard and the Lizard Wizard with Dead Stick on TMD. Rob Tim with you here, and we're moving on up towards the 5 o'clock shadow on TMD.
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5: 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Good afternoon. It's Rob Tim. Welcome to the 5 o'clock shadow on TMD, that thing where we play a cover version of a song, and then we'll also play the original or something else that makes sense in my strange mind. Our original song today was by a New York indie rock band fronted by a woman who was a key figure in the 2000s garage rock and post-punk revivals. She's been nominated for 8 Grammys, an Academy Award, 2 Critics' Choice Awards, and a Golden Globe. 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

89.7 WTMD. Those are the Wood Brothers covering Karen O and the Yeah Yeah Yeahs and their song Maps on the 5 o'clock shadow on WTMD. And I do love a decidedly different take on a song. Let's listen to the original now from the Yeah Yeah Yeahs. Maps on the 5 o'clock shadow.

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89.7 TMD, recorded in a studio right next to the Berlin Wall during Bowie's famous Berlin period. Tony Visconti and Brian Eno producing sound and vision along with Mr. Bowie. We had a little music from Weezer there, joined by Bethany Cosentino of Best Coast on Go Away. I'm Rob Tim, and this is Joe Strummer and the Mescaleros, Johnny Appleseed on 89.7 TMD.

Catch These Fists, music by Wet Leg on TMD. Also, the Iguanas and Joe Strummer and the Mescaleros starting that set with Johnny Appleseed. Such a great, great track that is. I'm Rob Tim, and boy, people have been shocked and saddened by the death of Glenn Hansard in a motorcycle accident outside of Dublin, where he lived. He was 56 years old, and local police are appealing for witnesses following what appears to be a single vehicle crash. And the outpourings of love and respect are kind of endless for this guy, who you may have come to know either in his band The Frames, or perhaps his work with Marquita Urglova as The Swell Season. And Hansard, he was 56 years old, and he came to fatherhood late in life. He leaves behind a three-year-old son, and who was apparently his entire world and completely changed his perspective on everything, as children are wont to do. And he's really being hailed by charities throughout the UK and Ireland as well for his work in raising money for the homeless in particular. In 2010, he started an annual Christmas Eve busk in Dublin city center, which attracted all kinds of high-profile musicians who would join him on that, including Sinead O'Connor and Shane McGowan, who we've also lost, and Bono participates every year, and he has had some very kind things to say about Glenn Hansard as well. This is some solo work from Glenn, a song called Love Don't Leave Me Waiting. 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

0: 89.7 WTMD, U2 with Street of Dreams, their most recent single. Bono is one of the Irish artists who would always join Glenn Hansard on the streets of Dublin at Christmas time for a charity busking event. We have lost Glenn Hansard, who we heard right before U2, in a motorcycle accident yesterday just outside of Dublin. Checking on our roads this afternoon, we have a lot of weird problems. An accident on Route 100 eastbound between Quarterfield Road and Oakwood Road leaves us with stop-and-go traffic backed up to 170. That's about a half an hour delay. Also, a 10-minute delay on Route 32 westbound before Maryland 108 in the Dayton stretch. We have an accident that's backed up traffic to U.S. 29. On Crane Highway in the Gambrel stretch, the problem is northbound between St. Stephen's Church Road and 175. There's emergency road work going on there. It's got everything jammed back to like Watchapel Road and Rydell. Delays northbound through the tunnels currently 14 minutes at the Fort McHenry and 12 minutes at the Harbor Tunnel.
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Music from Miles Smith there as well. Good afternoon. I'm Rob Tim, and I've got some new music for you that I'm pretty excited about. It's by a band of siblings who will be coming to Pier 6 Pavilion in Baltimore in September, I think it is. They're on tour opening for The Sacred Souls, a band out of Southern California that I just really enjoy. They come from quite a lineage. They are the granddaughters of Sam Cooke and the nieces of Bobby Womack. And side note, if you ever want to go down the wildest rabbit hole imaginable, look up the relationship between Sam Cooke and Bobby Womack. But at any rate, this group would be the Womack Sisters. New music from them. This is a track called If I Let You.

0: Honey is the name of the song. That's Moby from his album Play. We heard from Anderson East and new music from the Womack Sisters with If I Let You. Rob Tim here with you on WTMD. And boy, exciting Orioles game today out in Detroit. A come from behind 12 inning victory for the O's. On deck here at WTMD, it's Portugal the Man next. WTMD is a media partner for the Friends of Patterson Park Concert Series, presenting the Haitian Caribbean Festival concert, Sunday, August 9th from 6 to 8 p.m. at the Patterson Park Observatory, part of the annual Haitian Caribbean Festival. 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

0: Oh me, oh my. I'm very much looking forward to seeing him next week for our August 1st Thursday concert over at Canton Waterfront Park. That is Sun Little on TMD. And of course, next week for First Thursday, he'll be joined by Late Night Thoughts and Icarus Phoenix. And a good time, I am theorizing, will be had by all. It's Rob Tim with you here on TMD. I look forward to a little music from Mount Joy and Nick Lowe. New stuff from This Is Lorelei and local music from Cliff Hillis. It's all up ahead on TMD.
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Vibe Check from Mount Joy on 89.7 TMD and music from Nick Lowe, When I Write the Book. Good evening. It's Rob Tim with you here on WTMD. And in September, we're going to be getting a new album from This Is Lorelei, which is Nate Amos of the band Water From Your Eyes. And this is the first little taste of that we've gotten, a song called Billy Came Back, new music from This Is Lorelei on TMD.

89.7 WTMD, some fine local music there from Cliff Hillis with The Square Root, as in route, as in highway. But I was thinking about it, and the fact that Cliff and Dennis Shockett of Starbelly also put out a song called Carry the One, and Carrie was like the girl's name, Carrie. So I texted Cliff to ask him how he feels about mathematics in general. And he said, regarding math, I've always been a little obtuse, but I do like algebra more than straight up mathing. Jane's Addiction is next on TMD. 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First, it's Pop Princesses with Enslo at 11:30. Pitch perfect hits from Taylor, Olivia Rodrigo, Sabrina Carpenter, and many more. Then at 2:30, it's a K-pop dance party from BTS to Demon Hunters with singers backed by a 10-person dance troupe. 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

If you were looking for the perfect girl, Robert Smith and The Cure found her. Jane's Addiction gave us Been Caught Stealing. Good evening. Rob Tim with you here on WTMD with some music from Yard Act. They just released their third studio album. It's called You're Gonna Need a Little Music. And it's the first time that the band has written and recorded together as a live band in the same room. The first two albums were considered, well, some people call them laptop records, as files are exchanged between band members. But here's the new approach from Yard Act, the appropriately entitled New Beginnings on TMD.

0: Hot Slob. That is new music by Sylvan Esso on 89.7 TMD. And it's going to be on the album they're releasing on September 11th that has a very kind of weird title. It's called Ow, and then the infinity symbol. So I guess it's like never-ending pain. Perhaps we could consider it that way. Silver Sun Pickups, The Last Dinner Party, and new stuff from the Yard Act, and that set of TMD music as well. That, my friend, is going to wrap up our time together for today. World Cafe is coming up next, and they're going to have like a little sort of a in-studio mini concert from Annabelle Dinda, who's currently out on tour opening for Noah Kahan. You and I can meet back here tomorrow between now and then. Please be well, stay safe, do good deeds, and may God save the Republic.
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2: Millions of people were introduced to songwriter Annabelle Dinda when she posted an acoustic version of her song, The Hand, on TikTok last year, and it went super duper viral. Annabelle had been making music for a while, but that big boost to her profile is probably at least part of what helped grab the attention of Noah Kahan, who tapped her to open up for his Great Divide tour this summer. Before she embarked on that gigantic, sold-out Noah Kahan tour, Annabelle Dinda stopped by to record an exclusive live mini-concert for you. Coming up, you'll hear her perform that mega-viral track and a handful of other songs from her latest album called Some Things Never Leave. It's a live performance from Annabelle Dinda on the way. I'm Raina Duras. This is World Cafe. So that Noah Kahan tour is probably the biggest tour of the summer. These guys had the biggest, buzziest tour of last year when they finally reunited and people went totally nuts trying to get tickets to their sold-out shows. Oasis, Don't Look Back in Anger.

This is World Cafe. I'm Raina Duris. This summer, Annabelle Dinda has been performing in front of tens of thousands of people on one of the biggest tours of the summer. It's a remarkable jump from just a year ago when she hadn't really performed live that much at all. In 2025, the Brooklyn-based Philadelphia suburbs-born songwriter was doing what a lot of young artists do, posting her music on TikTok and building a following. And then an acoustic performance of one of her songs called The Hand went very, very viral. As of this recording, it has over 16 million views. In January of 2026, a finished version of The Hand appeared on her latest album, Some Things Never Leave. And then the next month, it was announced she would be opening for Noah Kahan on his massive Great Divide tour, which has sold out stadiums all over the country. Right before that tour kicked off, Annabelle Dinda came by WXPN in Philadelphia, where we record World Cafe, to perform a Free at Noon concert. And that is what you're hearing today. It begins with her performance of Big News Day, the opening track from Some Things Never Leave. Annabelle Dinda, live for World Cafe.

here for the bassist, Anna, my friend Anna, and my friend Peter, on guitar. Thank you. That was kind of a duet between me and my family, if you were in the room. Yeah.

0: Thank you so much. Give another hand to the band, please.
1: Annabelle Dinda performing The Body Remembers live for World Cafe. That song's on her new album, Some Things Never Leave. Thank you to Annabelle Dinda for that mini concert. I'm Raina Duras, back in a moment with more World Cafe.
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1: Have you ever had one of those days where you wish everyone would just leave you alone, where you want to throw your phone away, ignore your emails, close the blinds, and just be by yourself? 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

0: Wednesday, elderberry wine. And in case you're curious, they think that elderberry wine was probably some of the first wine made by European settlers when they got to America. 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I need your help to figure something out in just a minute on World Cafe.
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0: Hey, I'm Rena Duris. You are listening to World Cafe. I'm going to play you a new sibling duo out of Philly next, Sam and Louise Sullivan. And Sam has said that the riff in this song you're about to hear is a misremembered beat from a rap song that was popular circa 2012. I am trying to figure out what rap song that could be. It feels so familiar. They haven't said what it is. And obviously they're saying it's misremembered, so it won't be dead on. But still, put your ears on this if you can. Let me know if you think you know what riff they might be referencing here. Tweet me at RahRahRaina, R-A-H-R-A-H-R-A-I-N-A, or send a message to us on the World Cafe's Instagram, at World Cafe. Here's Sam and Louise Sullivan, Down on Love.

0: You heard the artist opening for him on the Great Divide Tour at the beginning of the show, Annabelle Dinda. That was Noah Kahan with Doors. Thanks again to Annabelle Dinda for that concert we heard at the beginning of the show. And thanks to line producer Will Loftus for his work on that session. Also, thank you always to our affiliates across the country who bring this show to you and the whole team who produce it. We produce it at WXPN at the University of Pennsylvania in Philadelphia. I'm Raina Duris. Thanks for listening to World Cafe from NPR.
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0: This is a new song from Philly band Saturn. And that voice you're hearing, those vocals, it was a long process to get them recorded. I'll tell you what happened, and you'll hear that song, whole thing, later on this hour. Plus, you'll hear new music from Phoebe Bridgers. And from Michigander. And a live performance of this. A classic World Cafe recording of Suzanne Vega on Live from the Archives. That and lots more on the way. I'm Raina Duris, and this is World Cafe.
5: I open up the paper. There's a story.
0: Getting you into this hour of music, it is Sharon Van Etten. Don't do it.